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Razor 94.7, 104.7, Cutting Edge Nights. That is the latest from Ryan Purd's Sour. I'm Pete Burns, and the 4th of July weekend is almost upon us, and Uncle Sam is going to be throwing out the rules. That means no slow songs, no fillers, no buzz kills, just

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And it's all going down here starting tomorrow afternoon at 5. It's Uncle Sam's Razor Jams. All weekend long, 4th of July weekend, we're going to crank it up right here on Razor 94.7 104.7.

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I'm Pete Burns, and August 16th, Epic Event Center in Green Bay, the Dead 7 Tour is going to roll into town. 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

0: full of band tees that are older than your little brother, we feel ya.
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0: It's time to level up your look with gear from the new Razer 947-1047 merch store. 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

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It's the title track to their upcoming album Villainous. That album is set to be released July 10th. Linkin Park on the way. Right now it's Bad Omens, Dying to Love. Razor

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That is Breaking Benjamin, their latest Something Wicked. 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

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That is new rock from Avatar. It's called Crying Fire. Now, that song was kind of an extra song they recorded during their last album cycle, and they said it wasn't ever planned to be like a bonus track. They knew when they recorded it that it is a really good song, and they plan to release it at some point. So it's pretty awesome when you can have a song like Crying Fire just kind of being, you know, I don't want to say a leftover, but an extra song just in your back pocket for when you're ready to release it. Theory of a Dead Man coming up. Here's Evanescence, Who Will You Follow?

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That is new rock from Dexter and the Moonrocks, Freaking Out. Dexter and the Moonrocks, they hail from Throckmorton, Texas. Not sure if there's been any other bands ever to come from Throckmorton, so Dexter and the Moonrocks might just be making history in that alone. I'm Pete Burns, and this weekend on the Razor, it is an Uncle Sam's Razor Jams weekend to celebrate the 4th of July. Uncle Sam throwing out the rules. 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Uncle Sam's Razor Jams weekend kicks off tomorrow afternoon at 5 on the cutting edge of rock, Razor 94.7, 104.7.

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12: The following is a flash flood bulletin. The National Weather Service in Green Bay has issued a flash flood warning for northwestern Calumet County, northeastern Winnebago County, southwestern Brown County, southeastern Ottawa-Gamie County, until 1:45 a.m. At 10:51 p.m., Doppler radar indicated thunderstorms producing heavy rain across the warned area. Between 1 and 1.5 inches of rain have fallen. Additional rainfall amounts of 1 to 2 inches are possible in the warned area. Flash flooding is ongoing or expected to begin shortly. Hazard: flash flooding caused by thunderstorms. Source: radar indicated. Impact: flash flooding of small creeks and streams, urban areas, highways, streets and underpasses, as well as other poor drainage and low-lying areas. Some locations that will experience flash flooding include Appleton, Menasha, Concona, Little Chute, Kimberly, Darboy, Northern Lake Winnebago, Mena, Greenville, Combined Locks, Wrighttown, Holland, and UW Fox Valley. Turn around, don't drown when encountering flooded roads. Most flood deaths occur in vehicles. Be especially cautious at night when it is harder to recognize the dangers of flooding. Repeating, a flash flood warning has been issued until 1:45 a.m. Thursday for the following counties: in Wisconsin, Brown, Calumet, Outagamie, and Winnebago.

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Here's Turnstile. 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

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I'm Pete Burns, and coming up at midnight, we have the Midnight Mosh Pit. 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

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See you in hell. I'm Pete Burns. In just a few minutes, we're going to get into the Midnight Mosh Pit in 30 minutes commercial-free metal. But first, we have From Ashes to New, Drag Me on the Razor.

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Right now we have brand new metal from Anthrax. 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
10: Great. 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
12: 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Kenny Wayne's Shepherd Pies.
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13: Travis Tritt's Nibbles and Bits.
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13: 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Why do I have two hamburgers? Shares pears, baby.
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13: Dick Trickle's Pickles. 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
1: Our first alert weather day continues. Hazy sun and clouds, late thunderstorms in the Fox Valley and across east central Wisconsin could have hail, high winds, and heavy rainfall. High of 87, heat index in the 90s. Tonight, muggy, low of 68, evening thunder with rain lingering overnight. From the WBY First Alert Weather Center, I'm meteorologist Steve Balon.
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4: Our first alert weather day continues. Hazy sun and clouds, late thunderstorms in the Fox Valley and across east central Wisconsin could have hail, high winds, and heavy rainfall. High of 87, heat index in the 90s. Tonight, muggy, low of 68. Evening, thunder with rain lingering overnight. From the WBY First Alert Weather Center, I'm meteorologist Steve Balon.
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1: How did you actually learn about sex? 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
2: 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It came with a book.
3: 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Oh,
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1: In an hour and 10 minutes, we'll play Dumber Than the Show Trivia. If you're in the idiot club, if you're a cheap idiot, lucky idiot, or fancy idiot, be on the lookout for an email inviting you to be today's contestant. Free Beer, Hot Wings, Steve, Kelly, Maitland, Tommy behind the glass, and it's time for It's My List. It's My List. Three things. Each person gets to make up their own list.
5: It's My List.
1: You can defend it, but you don't really have to beyond saying, it's my list. Leave me alone. Today's topic. Things you do that would annoy you if someone else did them. Pretty straightforward. So sure. It's admitted hypocrisy.
4: Yeah.
1: I had a lot of these because I'm a poor person. Number one, interrupting. Can't stand it when people do it to me. Sure do seem to do it to everyone else all the time. I try to be conscious of it. Lasts for about 3 seconds until something exciting pops into my head. Or I see a shiny ball or a flashy light. And then, yeah, I would hate it.
2: In this room, it's hard not to do it. We get so excited.
1: It is. It's not just here, though. It's not.
2: Oh, you do it outside of here, too?
1: Mm-hmm.
2: Oh, well, that is annoying.
1: Mm-hmm. It absolutely is. It really is. Number two, loud talkers. It's like being in Christians versus Christ. I am a loud talker. I'm very loud, but when I'm somewhere else and somebody's like, blah, blah, blah, the first thing I want to do is go, talk louder. Hypocrisy.
3: That's a good one.
1: Right?
3: Yeah.
1: I mean, I definitely am a loud talker. None of you even thought to yourself, he doesn't talk that loud.
2: Oh, no, you do. I used to have to take my headphones off when you would say it is Friday or whatever day it is.
1: Yeah.
2: I'd always have to take my headphones off. And Steve's the one who warned me about that. He's like, he gets real loud.
3: Especially at live shows.
2: Oh, yeah.
1: It's not that bad anymore?
2: Mm-mm.
4: No, see, I would have to put a headphones on. You're louder in the room than you are in my headphones.
1: Okay, well, that seems hurtful when you say it that way.
2: Oh, yeah, I guess I could just turn my headphones down.
1: Yeah, that would be an option.
4: Good.
1: Mm-hmm. Number three. Wiggling, moving, tapping, kicking, etc.
2: Constantly.
1: Mm-hmm. I'm doing it right now. I have to think about it to stop.
2: You knock a lot.
1: Yeah. It would drive me crazy.
4: Yeah.
1: I know it.
4: A lot of knocking and tapping.
1: I don't know if I've ever said that before, but yeah, I wouldn't like that. The kids do it, and I'm like, give them that look, like, knock it off.
3: I think the issue with you, though, is that you can't follow a beat, so if you're tapping... if you're tapping your thumb on the counter, or if you're kicking along to the beat of a song that's playing in our headphones, it's, I mean, we joke about it, but you're always a beat off.
1: I am a total beat off. Sometimes several, right? Yeah, I don't know why that is. Well, I mean, I don't know.
3: Like
1: why
3: if everyone else is clapping on one and three, you're clapping on two, four and a half
4: and the end of four.
1: Yeah. I even, I'm so self-conscious about that now. I was... tapping my foot along with a song on the way to work this morning, and I tried to make myself stop because I knew I was messing it up. But then it was happening again the next time I paid attention.
3: Because you knew somewhere the rest of us were just kind of twitching, but we didn't know why.
1: It's probably what woke your wife up, Steve.
3: Yeah.
1: She's like, something's wrong. Oh, you're here. Gah! So, yeah, those are the three things I had.
4: Okay.
1: There's plenty more. Who's next?
4: I'll go.
1: Steve, did you get to three,
3: by
1: the way?
3: I did, yeah.
1: Okay, good for you. Hot Wings. What are the three things you do that would annoy you if other people did them?
4: Well, mine aren't all public things. Some are if somebody were to be living with me.
2: Yes.
4: Well, my kids do it. There's things that annoy me. Leaving piles on the counter.
2: Oh, I hate that so much. That is dad coded.
4: I'm a pile person. In fact, actually small piles in many places. My own piles annoy me. So somebody else's really annoy me.
2: Mm-hmm.
4: Like, put your stuff away. Put your stuff away.
2: Yep.
3: Meanwhile, you have that thing that's been sitting there since Easter.
4: Mm-hmm.
1: Mm-hmm.
4: Yeah.
1: That's a good one.
4: Because that kind of goes along with not putting things away because I know I'm going to use it again.
1: It's kind of like that old Carlin bit where he said, that's my stuff, but the stuff you have is your S.
4: Right.
1: Like, yeah. you know, mm-hmm. it, yeah, I have my, stuff, you have S.
4: That's right. Yeah, my S is stuff, your stuff is S. Mm-hmm. Exactly. And then out in public, taking too long to pick out the perfect produce. I hate it when other people do that. When you walk up and you're like, I'd like to get a tomato. And this a-hole's been standing there for the last 3 minutes looking at the tomatoes. Just pick one.
1: Yeah, you're a slow decision maker in general.
4: I am.
1: And so being behind you in a grocery store sounds terrible. Mm-hmm. Oh, yeah. God.
4: I mean, I do try to be conscious of people that are around me. So if I am taking too long, I will just sort of leave and come back.
3: At least step out of the way.
4: But yeah, but it does drive me crazy. And then my third one is the most obvious, tailgating.
6: Mm-hmm.
4: I get so annoyed when people tailgate me.
3: I remember,
4: but I do it all the time.
3: When we were driving up to the UP and you were tailgating that truck so close and then pulled out to pass it, and there wasn't nearly enough room to get by before an oncoming car would have hit us, but somehow you did it. But yeah, you tailgate crazy close.
4: Mm-hmm. I mean, I like to look at it more like hypermiling. As I'm cutting the wind resistance.
6: Sure. Mile max thing?
4: I'm drafting.
1: Yeah.
4: Is what I'm doing in a lot of cases.
2: But I like that.
1: Usually you do that right before you then tell us you don't drive as aggressively as you used to.
4: Mm-hmm.
3: Yeah.
4: Oh, I still have the capability. Just still I guess I don't do it as frequently.
3: It's still in there, though.
4: It's still in there. Oh, yeah. That's never going away.
1: Leaving piles, taking too long to pick produce. I don't know why vegetables are the only thing you think you take too long at. Tailgating.
4: At a grocery store, that's what I...
1: That's the one.
4: That's the place, though. Yeah, yeah. That's the place.
1: All right. Tommy, why don't you go next?
7: Oh, okay, yes. So I also had the foot-tapping one that you mentioned, free beer.
1: Get a new one.
7: Frequently. Yeah, I am. I'm just making it known. Okay. The first one is going to be something that has been talked about in this room. I'm a big time whistler and I'm always making noise. Now, if there was someone else in public doing that, I'm sure I would hate them because no one needs to know what's happening in your head. You don't got to be making noise all the time. But guess what I'm doing all the time?
1: Mm-hmm.
7: That exact thing.
1: Yes.
7: Yeah.
1: Mm-hmm.
7: My second one is cutting people off, whether that's walking or like fast walking or if you're in a car. This links into my third one, but I'm a very fast walker, and honestly, I will just zoom right in front of someone. But if someone walks right in front of me, I'm like, oh, dude, cool out. But I am that person.
1: It's hard to cut people off walking.
7: Oh my gosh,
6: very
7: not
6: easy.
7: Mm-hmm.
1: Is it?
4: Haven't you gone through an airport?
1: Yeah, but it's usually the stoppers.
2: Uh-oh, what? Free beer's the lollygagger.
1: Okay, well, I am not a lollygagger at all.
2: You're the slow one.
1: That is not true at all. I slow down when I travel with you guys. I hate it.
7: Yeah, no, I have to walk fast all the time. And if that means that you are in the way, then I will be cutting you off. But I also think it's so rude when someone does it to me. The third one is, I know I'm so incredibly guilty of this, but if you're taking up space in the aisles at the store, like, go, just pull your cart to the side. And get out of the way. But I also am the exact person who stands right in the middle and takes 4 hours to make sure I'm reading every single price tag, every single thing on the shelf, and making sure that I've created a bubble for myself that no one can get past.
1: God, I hate you right now.
2: I am.
4: Yeah.
2: People who don't have spatial awareness in an aisle.
1: You with the fire of a thousand suns.
4: You're my biggest complaint.
7: Yeah, I usually feel like I'm good about it until I realize I'm not. Until I realize other people
1: Some
7: do it.
1: Some dickwad standing in the middle of the aisle whistling and cutting people off, reading labels.
7: Yeah, with my squeaky cart too.
1: Yes.
7: Yeah, those are my three.
4: Okay.
1: All right. Text. Freebeer just admitted to being a beat off. Thanks, Mark. We're in the future, too.
3: Wow.
4: Yeah.
3: Mark, it's almost like you got the joke that we told.
4: And have told a thousand times.
3: Good job, man.
1: Yeah. All right.
3: You did it.
4: You did it, man.
3: I like how he signed it. Mark Burke, New Jersey, too. Like I'm proud of this.
1: Hall
3: of Fame. I'm going to make sure they say my name.
4: You might not know you did this, but.
2: He's sitting there right now like. Damn it.
3: Yeah. Now I'm the beat off. Yeah. I'm a beat off.
1: Looks like you missed the mark.
2: Oh man. There it is.
3: Oh my God. His name is Mark.
1: He just admitted it.
7: Did you guys know that Freebeard admitted to being beat off?
3: Oh, jeez.
7: Oh, my God. That's so embarrassing.
1: Yep. I'm telling my mom. All right. On the way.
3: I mean, I'm a beat off.
1: Round two. It's my list. Maitland, Kelly, and Steve. That didn't feel right to me. But it was. Back in a moment. It is the Freebeard Hot Wing Show.
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0: Wow. Someday. Someday you're going to be so sad.
1: The fat burger is just building.
0: Yeah, that's how it happens.
2: Yeah. This text from Northeast Pennsylvania. I have an entire shoebox of handicapped hanging placards for my cars. My friend owns an estate sale company, and they snag them every time we see one, so we don't have to park far away at concerts.
0: What, do you just steal them out of the dead people's cars? I don't think they sell them.
2: Well, they probably, it's an estate sale. What do you think, they're not just sitting on a counter?
1: Yeah. I guarantee if I went on the one website that I go to for like 3D printing models and everything, guarantee they have them on there.
2: That's for sure.
1: Load in the...
2: Why do you need a whole shoebox?
1: The blue and the white filament.
2: Do you have 8,000 cars? Just get one.
1: Yeah. Maybe he sells them.
2: Yeah. Probably. Okay. Text. What's the difference between parking in a handicapped spot and pooping in the luxury stall of public bathrooms? That's not a luxury stall, stupid. It's a handicapped stall.
3: The luxury stall.
1: I've never heard it referred to as the luxury stall.
2: It is. That extra space is nice, though. I'm not going to lie.
0: Sometimes it is, yeah.
2: All right. Free beer and hot wings report on the way. We're going to start with the classic, Back It Up, Terry! The number one video for the 4th of July of all time. Next, it is the Free Beer and Hot Wings Show.
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5: Our first alert weather day continues. Hazy sun and clouds, late thunderstorms in the Fox Valley and across east central Wisconsin could have hail, high winds, and heavy rainfall. High of 87, heat index in the 90s. Tonight, muggy, low of 68, evening thunder with rain lingering overnight. From the WBY First Alert Weather Center, I'm meteorologist Steve Balon.
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1: 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We celebrate with the greatest 4th of July video the internet has ever brought us. You know it as Back It Up, Terry! Guy in a wheelchair, so Steve would park in his
4: bagel,
1: spot.
4: Bagel, bagel, bagel,
5: must be
4: Terry.
5: Blind.
4: What in reverse, Terry? What in reverse?
5: My favorite part about that is the guy recording, he's like 8 feet from Terry.
1: Yeah, he
5: could
1: help
5: easily
1: him.
5: Help him.
2: He could. But also, I mean, I think it goes without saying that Terry had no business being next to igniting fireworks.
5: No.
2: I mean, why were you there in the first place? No. You should have never left the sidewalk, man.
6: So when I had used this for Name That Blank just before the 4th of July last year, the fact that went along with it, in case anybody forgot, is 2 years after the viral Back It Up Terry video, GoFundMe was started as a way to raise money for a new wheelchair for Terry. And then thousands of dollars in donations came in, and a rehab facility decided to donate a custom wheelchair to him. He needed a van. I don't know why they gave him a wheelchair, but hey. But then he got over $32,000, and he got a Mercedes-Benz van.
1: Nice. And he ended up being, I saw this morning that he ended up being the person who, like, the parade honors. What's that called? Like
6: Grand Marshal?
1: Grand Marshal. All I could think of was parade captain.
2: Yeah.
1: And that's not a thing. So
2: parade poobah.
1: Maybe someone will help me out here. Thank you, Maitland.
6: You're welcome.
1: Duff my cap to you. All right. Back it up, Terry. All right. John Cena and Eric Andre have a movie out called Little Brother,
7: I believe,
1: on Netflix. It's funny and gross.
2: Okay.
1: Which was funny. But here they are. A very important podcaster question. You worried about being typecast?
8: I've been doing this for 25 years.
9: Yeah.
8: Don't worry about it.
10: John, are you worried about being typecast as a guy who has a brother that's not actually a brother?
8: I am never worried about being typecast because that means I can be employed. I think wanting to control the opportunities that someone else gives you is a fool's chase. The best I can do is be prepared, know my lines, show up being coachable, and give it the best I have. And if
11: he
8: I'm
11: seems
8: always...
11: like such a likable, good person.
1: Yeah.
2: Yeah.
1: I think so, too. I keep waiting. And there hasn't really been a thing where you're like, oh, God.
11: Yeah.
1: How'd he do that?
2: No, and I hope there isn't.
11: Me too.
2: Because everything has been good with him.
1: Like, holds the record for all the most make-a-wish things.
11: Yeah.
1: We interviewed him when he was at the beginning of his film career. Literally.
2: Yeah.
1: When his first, you know, when it was still produced by the WWE movie, The Marine, came out. We had him on. He was great then. He wasn't near as polished as he is now. But he was also, that was probably 18, 19 years ago. He's probably 25 years old.
2: Probably, yeah.
1: But to see him now, he's just likable, yeah.
5: Mm-hmm. There's more of this clip.
8: And give it the best I have. And if I'm always the guy who has a fictitious brother, well, when you need a guy with a fictitious brother, call me.
9: That's how I feel. I'm like, typecast me. Yeah, what am I, Sir Laurence Olivier? Give me a job, man. I love working. I love being on set. I love collaborating. And
8: struggle of wanting to be typecast.
1: Yeah, right. The worst problems to have. I get when people are like, I'm tired of doing that same role. But there's so many people, particularly in their business, the entertainment world, where if you're doing enough to be typecast, you are more successful than like 99.5% of everyone in that job.
5: I wonder how they would feel, though, because he's typically typecast as a likable character.
1: Yeah.
5: I wonder if you're not a likable character. Like with, they're working on the sequel, the follow-up to The Social Network, and the dude who played Zuckerberg, what's his name?
6: Jesse Eisenberg.
5: Jesse Eisenberg. Yeah. I guess they approached him and tried to talk to him for like 3 days to convince him to come back and be Mark Zuckerberg again. And he basically said, no, I don't. Like, I wish them good luck. I'm grateful for the film that I did with them, but I don't want to be associated with that character anymore.
1: I can see that because that felt like such an overlap. He so was Mark Zuckerberg, and we don't really know Mark Zuckerberg, really, especially then. Yeah. And so, yeah, it was easy to look at. I think a lot of people looked at Jesse Eisenberg and went, oh, Zuckerberg's in that movie. So I can see why he would want to do that.
6: That's and I think he definitely gets typecast as that kind of Zuckerberg type.
1: Kind of neurotic.
6: Mm-hmm. Yeah. I think the only funny thing he's ever been in is Zombieland, and even that, he still played the more neurotic, nervous kind of guy.
1: 30 minutes or less, Maitland, filmed right here in Grand Rapids.
6: Was he funny in that?
1: It was a pretty funny movie, yeah.
2: Was he funny?
6: Was he funny in it?
1: I don't know. I don't remember.
6: And maybe it's because of The Social Network and just movies that I've seen him in. I don't think he's very likable. He's not anywhere near as likable as like John Cena or anybody else. Not a fan.
1: Yeah, people don't like him. I wonder why.
5: Because he was Zuckerberg.
1: I think that's it.
6: Yeah.
5: That was really the first time that we heard about him.
1: What was the movie 500 Days of Summer? Was that what it's called?
6: Yeah, that was Joseph Gordon-Levitt was in that one.
1: That doesn't count then.
2: He's also white.
1: Is a dramatic error.
5: People don't like Jesse Eisenberg because of that movie.
1: Because of Joseph Gordon-Levitt.
5: He wasn't in.
1: In 50-50.
2: You're nothing that Joseph Gordon-Levitt is. Eisenberg.
5: I guess you're right.
1: Yeah. No. Nope. Like normal. I'm not.
5: Just a beat off again. Beat off.
2: You guys did it. Call back.
5: Sorry, Mark.
1: So remember that warehouse fire that happened a while ago?
11: Oh, yeah.
1: Yeah, that was a big one. Very big one.
5: Is that the one where the guy was on camera lighting everything on fire?
1: No.
5: Or a different one?
1: That one was the guy. You're talking about the guy where he's like, all you had to do was pay me enough. No, this is one that happened a couple weeks ago that went mostly viral because it was a massive fire. But it turns out the fire is one thing. It's the lack of cleanup that's another.
7: Our top story here at 4:30, a challenging road ahead as crews continue cleaning up the Boyle Heights warehouse fire. It's been nearly 2 weeks since that fire started, and while the flames are out, many people there say the worst part now is the smell of rotting food left inside.
12: Yeah, they're growing frustrated as crews continue what officials warn will be a long cleanup process. NBC4's Amber Frias is live from Boyle Heights with more. Amber.
13: Hey, Annabelle, Jonathan. Yeah, the smell is pretty hard to take in. Even wearing a mask, you could smell it through the mask. It smells like a mix of rotting meat and sewage water. And then when the wind starts to pick up,
1: rotting meat and sewage water is how they're. And by the way, she's not the last one to draw some wild Kelly-esque comparisons of how it smells.
13: Okay. Wind starts to pick up, and of course, the day gets a little warmer. You could smell it much worse. Now, speaking with neighbors, they tell us they're just tired, and they're waiting for that relief anxiously.
1: Now, cussed to somebody power washing the outside of their house.
13: For families living near the burnt Lineage warehouse, this has become part of their daily routine. Washing away the grime and trying to keep the odor out of their homes.
2: That's their daily routine. They have to wash their house every day.
1: Where's the grime coming from? Soot? Is it still? Are there still like hot spots in the fire?
5: I think there are, actually.
14: Horrible. Smells like a dead cat. Honestly, it just smells like a dead cat. Like every single time you walk out, it's just horrible.
1: And it says like, there's 85 million pounds of rotting food.
5: Ooh, that's a big ware.
2: Oh my gosh.
14: You get closer and it just smells way worse.
13: Nearly 2 weeks after the fire, many neighbors say they've reached a breaking point.
15: You know, 1 week is enough. Now it's 2 weeks is long enough.
1: That lady can't operate a car. She's barely taller than the trunk.
2: I was going to say, she is so small.
13: Officials say there are no health concerns for the general public. People living closest to the facility say they're worried about what they're breathing in.
15: We need the community healthy. And we don't know what is going to happen in 1 month, in 6 months. We don't know what is going to happen with our loans, with all our health.
13: The Los Angeles Fire Department says it understands those concerns, but warns the cleanup will take time.
1: Give it a press conference. Well, I mean, yesterday. They've got eight guys out there with brooms.
5: I mean, this is a huge warehouse, though. This is going to take forever.
1: Yeah, it's hard to, you don't really realize how big those are, like, until you see the scale of people standing next to them, and it's like four stories tall, it looks like.
16: At a press conference yesterday, the mayor announced that she wanted to set a 45-day limit for them to get all that food product out of the building. It's an optimistic goal.
13: Lineage estimates it will need 5,000 truckloads to remove all the spoiled food.
1: Oh, my God.
2: 5,000.
1: And where? So is that right to the landfill, I would assume, right?
5: I guess.
2: I mean, I think you just take it to the valley.
1: You do?
2: Yeah.
1: Feed it to porn stars?
2: Yeah.
1: Okay.
5: Mm-hmm. Why don't they just light it up again? Just let it all burn.
2: Yeah, just let it do its thing. California burns enough. I mean, they have plenty of soot and pollution.
1: It's not like it's a forest. Let it go.
17: It stinks really bad. I don't know what it is.
1: It's another witness. Mm-hmm. All right. 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
11: What is the surface temperature of the sun, mate?
3: 50 trillion degrees Fahrenheit.
11: Okay. Hot wings?
12: 7,600 degrees.
3: Reasonable.
13: 3,000 degrees.
3: Oh.
14: I said 20,000 degrees Fahrenheit.
3: Wow.
14: Somewhere between 20,000 and 50 trillion. Is it in there?
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3: 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Please say
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11: The surface temperature of the sun is 10,000 degrees Fahrenheit. Let me do the math.
13: Mate, you're only off.
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12: That's correct.
11: Maitland was off 50 trillion. I'm rounding.
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1: What do we learn in just a moment? First, one more thing. 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
7: Kmart.
1: Apparently still open in Australia. Oh. I just saw a little mini documentary about how Kmart crashed and burned. I knew it was big where I grew up. I didn't realize how nationally it had exploded. They built, I think it was 200 stores in 1 year when they exploded. Whoa. And they were the most popular place to shop. It was the first place to kind of say, hey, everyday Americans, you don't have to feel bad about getting a discount on these things.
8: Yeah,
1: you know, and their blue light special
8: department store.
1: But I learned what they never did was invest in any infrastructure. So all of a sudden, the shelves started being empty half the time, and then they raised prices. And but they're still going on in Australia. But somebody there recently bought something that they have a problem with, and we're going to show this to you. If you're a fancy idiot, you can see it as well all over the internet. Because they went there and they got a T-Rex balloon, you know, like you blow up for your kids. Okay. And the T-Rex kind of has his short little arms on his side, like he's looking at you going, huh.
8: Yeah.
1: And then his head's up in the air, like he's letting out a big old, or whatever noise they make.
8: All right.
1: The problem they have with it is not the posture of the T-Rex. It's not the shape of the T-Rex. It's not the details.
9: Kind of the shape of the T-Rex, I guess.
1: Kind of, yeah. It's the problem with where they put the air nozzle you blow in to blow up the T-Rex balloon. You'll never guess where they put it.
6: Oh, no. Oh.
1: You got to blow into
9: like
1: that
9: cigarette.
6: It really does.
8: And that's, of course, where you would also attach the string that would always be pulling on it.
1: Yeah.
9: Oh, man. What an awful way to live.
1: It is. I mean, they don't often depict T-Rexes with a wiener, but if it had one, that's it.
9: Like this angle, it's got a ball sack.
1: Yeah. Oh, my God, yeah. Just what Mate was just talking about in that imaging piece.
6: Mm-hmm. One of them saggy ones.
1: Slapping all over the place.
8: That reminds me of the one, it was the Spider-Man was like that, too. Remember the Spider-Man inflatable?
1: Oh, yeah.
8: That it was like basically the same thing. It was from where his balls like, would be. Because, I mean, I get it. As a balloon, you want to have an attachment point that would be the low center so yes. that it hangs properly in the air.
1: True.
8: Jesus, man.
1: Maybe that's Poor just guy. Not the right thing for a balloon then.
9: Yeah.
1: I don't know.
9: Maybe yeah. rethink it.
8: No.
1: Oh, boy.
8: Please don't.
1: All right.
8: Never rethink.
1: What did we learn today? Tommy, what did you learn?
10: Yeah, telling that free parking Steve is everything but an expectant mother.
1: Maitland, what did you learn?
6: I learned Tommy might cut you off in the streets, but he knows what to do when a moderator sign shows up.
1: Steve, what did you learn?
9: I learned from Freebeer that there's no one out there who can't walk because they have an extra navy bean in them.
1: Kelly, what did you learn?
11: I learned you have to pay extra taxes to keep STDs out of your water.
1: Wings, what did you learn?
8: I learned that Mark understood the Freebeer beat-off joke.
1: Just a little later. I learned barely pregnant veterans looking to do pickup grocery orders better beware of their parking status in Steve's town.
9: That's right.
1: That is all for today. We're off next week and tomorrow, which we're counting as part of next week. Mm-hmm. That's all. It is the Freebeer and Hot Wings Show.
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8: Our First Alert Weather Day continues. Hazy sun and clouds, late thunderstorms in the Fox Valley and across east central Wisconsin could have hail, high winds, and heavy rainfall. High of 87, heat index in the 90s. Tonight, muggy, low of 68, evening thunder with rain lingering overnight. From the WBY First Alert Weather Center, I'm meteorologist Steve Balon.
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Good morning. What a game yesterday. USA Bosnia. USA wins, advances in the knockout round of the World Cup for only the second time ever. Whew. Kind of a crazy game. That red card was BS, by the way. But we did it, pulled it off. Super excited. Like, this is amazing for non-soccer fans. I don't know if you realize how cool this really is, but it's really cool. Yeah, I'm happy about it. It's 4th of July weekend or about so. So vibes are high. Vibes are high, my friends. It's Bill Murray on Razor.

little bit later today, Decker going to be kicking off Uncle Sam's Razor Jams. That means no slow songs, no fillers, no buzzkills, just a good time. And it starts at 5 o'clock today with Decker right here on Razor. If there's anything you want to hear, though, make sure to let me know. I can leave a note or let Decker know, 920-281-0947. It's Black Label Society on Razor.

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3: Our First Alert Weather Day continues. Hazy sun and clouds, late thunderstorms in the Fox Valley and across east central Wisconsin could have hail, high winds, and heavy rainfall. High of 87, heat index in the 90s. Tonight, muggy, low of 68, evening thunder with rain lingering overnight. From the WBY First Alert Weather Center, I'm meteorologist Steve Balon.
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Hey, it's Reed. And if you know a little bit about me, you know I like talking about conspiracies. Because there's some crazy ones out there. And I don't believe most of them, but I like talking about them. It's like watching a movie or reading a book. I am thoroughly entertained with conspiracy theories. Again, it doesn't mean I believe them. But makes you think. Because there's a new one out there. I don't know if you've heard this, and we're going to talk about it in a minute. But the conspiracy is that pandas are not real. Or I guess they're real, but they're, I don't want to give too much away right now. Are pandas real, or are we being tricked by the Chinese? New conspiracy theory. I promise you it does make a little bit of sense, even if it is far-fetched, but we'll talk next.

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And again, I just want to preface, I don't believe this is necessarily real. I just think conspiracy theories are fun to talk about and think about. But this one is crazy, okay? There's a conspiracy going around that pandas are not real. It's Razor 947-1047. This is the conspiracy. Pandas are real, but they are, in fact, created. It wasn't something that was in the wild. And they were created, hear me out, to eat bamboo. That's it. Okay. Sounds crazy. But let's peel back some of these onion layers here. China owns all of them. Everyone in the zoo, China owns them. They also are pretty dumb. Adorable, but pretty dumb. Also, there really haven't been any panda depicted in any Chinese ancient literature. Books, art, anything. Up until the late 1800s. Then they started coming around. Also, pandas are only fertile 3 days out of the year. And even zoos have trouble getting them to procreate. So how the heck do they do it in the wild? They have no defense systems either. They would be easy prey for anyone. Also, they're carnivores, but they only eat bamboo that has no nutritional value. Make it make sense, you know? This is the conspiracy talking, not me necessarily talking. It's just a weird thing. It's a weird thing. I don't know, because I guess, okay, bamboo, they eat bamboo, and the theory is that they were, like, created, kind of like how we made shih tzus. They were created to eat bamboo because bamboo grows incredibly fast. You can watch bamboo grow at times because it is so fast. Yeah, with your eyeballs, you can watch bamboo grow. So that's a conspiracy. Not saying I believe it, but it's funny. Like, you go down like TikTok rabbit holes and you see people talk about this with conviction. And I just find it entertaining. But yeah, that's the new conspiracy. Something to think about. Pandas being not exactly real.

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Beartooth on the cutting edge of rock, Razor 94.7, 104.7. I just want to say again, I'm not crazy. I'm not saying I believe that pandas aren't real. I'm just saying that is the conspiracy out there. And again, I'm entertained by these conspiracies in the same way I'm entertained about movies about aliens or giants or kids doing witchcraft. They're just entertaining to me.

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2: And here we go. It is the Old School Lunch where we throw it back a little bit. 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

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Also, around the same time, I think. 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
12: Our First Alert Weather Day continues. Hazy sun and clouds, late thunderstorms in the Fox Valley and across east central Wisconsin could have hail, high winds, and heavy rainfall. High of 87, heat index in the 90s. Tonight, muggy, low of 68, evening thunder with rain lingering overnight. From the WBY First Alert Weather Center, I'm meteorologist Steve Balon.
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It's one of those songs that just gets in like a rhythm in my head and it kind of just like rolls consistently. Does that make sense? Maybe not, but my brain's already checked out because it's 4th of July weekend. 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And Breaking Benjamin going to be headlining the whole thing. It's the Diary of Jane.

by Slipknot on the Old School Lunch. I like that selection for a good old 4th of July weekend. Thanks to Jesse on the text line. 920-281-0947. Put that number in your phone. 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In times of need, in times of anything. In times of wanting to hear Nickelback, like this person. It's Animals on Razor.

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A little bit later today, Decker going to be kicking off Uncle Sam's Razor Jams, and it's going to be going on all weekend long, which means just a vibe. 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

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And I will say, I was on board with this for a while, but now I'm like, we messed up. We got to go back. 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Because Sony is now, they're doing it again. Sony is pulling a bunch of movie titles from people's libraries, including movies you probably love, Paddington Bear, those movies, Terminator 2. 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And that's a problem. We'll tell you what's up in two songs.

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They are probably going to pull movies that you have purchased digitally. It's Razor 947-1047. They've almost done this before. If you were to purchase like TV series that were on Discovery Channel or something, they were going to pull them, and then they eventually got a new deal with Discovery Channel and they didn't pull them. But even if you bought them, you spent your hard-earned money to buy a movie digitally and now it's in your library on Amazon or whatever it is, they can take it away at any given time for whatever reason. And that's happening because apparently Sony is saying they're pulling a bunch more, hundreds more movie titles from users' libraries, including the Paddington movies, Terminator 2, a bunch of movies that you probably actually like because the licensing deals got up with the owners of the actual movie. So just because you bought the movie digitally does not mean you get to keep it forever. Which I believe we were a little bit misled in the beginning. And that's bad because I bought a lot of digital movies. I'm like, this is the next thing, man. I can take them anywhere I go. They're always on my tablet or my laptop or my phone. Or anywhere I go, I can just log in and watch that movie. But apparently this is a thing. So, yeah, those movies could be gone forever thanks to Sony unless another deal is made. But just a reminder that if you buy movies digitally, you don't own them. They can be taken away at any given time. It's like somebody coming in your house and grabbing your DVD, and I don't like it. I hate it, actually. I hate it a lot. See?

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9: First Alert Weather Day continues. Hazy sun and clouds, late thunderstorms in the Fox Valley and across east central Wisconsin could have hail, high winds, and heavy rainfall. High of 87, heat index in the 90s. Tonight, muggy, low of 68, evening thunder with rain lingering overnight. From the WBY First Alert Weather Center, I'm meteorologist Steve Balon.
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11: Laughing takes the pain away.

So everyone's talking about those people who climbed the Empire State Building yesterday, which is crazy. They climbed it, and then the dude got down on one knee and proposed to the girl. And I saw a meme the other day, and it was like, wait a second. This dude climbed all the way up to the top of the Empire State Building and proposed to his girlfriend. See, ladies, this is why we don't settle. And I'm like, Jesus. I'm like, yeah. And then my girlfriend saw that, and she's like, see? And I'm like, oh, my God. These guys are out here making us all look bad. But also, it's crazy. I mean, super illegal, causes a lot of problems, but it's kind of impressive that they can climb all the way up there with, like, no harnesses, no nothing. Also kind of scary that just anyone can do that, huh?

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Probably going to be hearing a lot of them this weekend. Uncle Sam's Razor Jams kicks off at 5 o'clock today with Decker. No slow songs, no filler songs, no buzzkill songs, just high energy, good vibe songs all weekend. Make sure to let Decker know what you want to hear. 920-281-0947. Here's Atreyu, also going to be playing Crossroads 41, by the way.

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0: 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We feel ya.
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0: It's time to level up your look with gear from the new Razer 947-1047 merch store. 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
2: hey,
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That is it for me, Reed. I am out of here. Hopefully your 4th of July weekend goes good and you don't lose any fingers or body parts or anything else bad happens to you. Happy birthday, America. I will be back tomorrow, by the way, and I believe Decker will too. But Decker is in next, and he's kicking off Uncle Sam's Razor Jam starting at 5. All energy, good vibes, no slow songs, no buzzkills. Make sure to tune in with Decker. Let him know what you want to hear. And, yeah, I will talk to you tomorrow. Same time, same place. See you.

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Happy July 2nd to those that celebrate that. It is, I guess, technically the day they like wrote the Declaration of Independence, but it took until the 4th for them to sign it. I don't really remember the true history about it, but I do know July 2nd is a thing because it happens every single year. November 13th, Motionless in White will be in Milwaukee. Will you be there? I will. Here's R.I.P.

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1: Racer 94.7, 104.7. I've listened to Dear God from the Pretty Reckless, and it is it's pretty solid. There's a lot of very cool tracks on there that we haven't played here on the Razor yet because they just got released last week. But a very cool record nonetheless. The 2-3-1 of the songs in the beginning, in the middle, and the end that are out of order, they sound very much like songs from The Wall from Pink Floyd. Of like, is there anybody out there type of thing? It's an interesting record. I would recommend listening to it. Here's Beartooth with their latest Free.
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10: Our First Alert Weather Day continues. Hazy sun and clouds, late thunderstorms in the Fox Valley and across east central Wisconsin could have hail, high winds, and heavy rainfall. High of 87, heat index in the 90s. Tonight, muggy, low of 68, evening thunder with rain lingering overnight. From the WBY First Alert Weather Center, I'm meteorologist Steve Balon.
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11: Autumn Kings. 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

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Autumn King's going to be making a stop here in town the day before. They play over at Rockfest in Kadot, so be on the lookout for some content from those guys. We'll probably talk about Lord of the Rings again because the guitarist has a Lord of the Rings tattoo, and that's cool. Shine Down, Dance Kid Dance.

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Razor 94.7, 104.7, Five Finger Death Punch going to be playing down in Milwaukee in August. You can check out the PCM Credit Union concert calendar for details on that show. And they are going to be having an opener of the name of Eva Under Fire. August 13th at AmFam Amphitheater in Milwaukee. Let's get you reversed ordered of that concert. Here's Eva Under Fire with their latest, Villainous.

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Fraser, 94.7, 104.7. So super funny story. I scheduled the music around here, and I was working on setting up this Uncle Sam's Razor Jams thing, and I was under the impression all week long this thing started at 3. And no, it's supposed to start at 5. So we're going to start it at 3 because that's how I made it. Please don't tell anyone that I work with that we started at 3. This will be our little secret. Uncle Sam's Razor Jams kicks off in 15.

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Razor 94.7, 104.7. It's an Uncle Sam's Razor Jams weekend here on the Razor. And I know it's supposedly kicking off at 5 o'clock. But if you just pretend hard enough, we can be in the Pacific time zone right now. And it's 1 o'clock there. Or we can be like in the middle of the Atlantic. And there it's 5 o'clock. So I'm right. Just not in this right time zone. You're welcome, guys. We're kicking off this weekend early because why the hell not? Breaking Benjamin going to be at Crossroads 41, the Rock Detour, the very first one ever. We got to come out, show up, and I'm excited for it because it is. It's not like all the other festivals where if you buy VIP, you only are the ones allowed in the front. GA gets to get all the way up to the front as well. And tickets are pretty reasonable. $100 for the day. That's pretty freaking great. More online at RazorWisconsin.com. Here's Breaking Benjamin.

0: Razor 94.7, 104.7. Saliva also going to be on that bill for the Rock Detour happening on August 9th, a Sunday fun day out in a field with a whole bunch of very cool bands: Breaking Benjamin, Daughtry, Memphis Mayfire, Dorothy, Drowning Pool, Atreyu, Saliva, who we just played, Saving Abel, 12 Stones, and a whole lot more, dude. It's going to be very, very rad. xroads41rock.com to get your tickets for that. It's going to be pretty freaking cool. Hope to see you there. Here's Rob Zombie. I'm a rock and roller.
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6: Our First Alert Weather Day continues. Hazy sun and clouds, late thunderstorms in the Fox Valley and across east central Wisconsin could have hail, high winds, and heavy rainfall. High of 87, heat index in the 90s. Tonight, muggy, low of 68, evening thunder with rain lingering overnight. From the WBY First Alert Weather Center, I'm meteorologist Steve Balon.
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7: Can't drink, can't draw, can't drown them away. 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

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We got a ton of shows coming up in the not too distant future, and I'm really excited about it because it's a lot of outdoor concerts, which are cool, including Megadeth and Obituary. That's happening on August 1st over at Capital Credit Union Park. Tickets for that, which is also, we should note, that is Megadeth's farewell tour, so this is most likely the last chance you'll have to see Megadeth. I guess they're playing in La Crosse too, but I think they're playing before. So this will probably be one of the last chances you'll have to see Megadeth in Wisconsin. We got that. You got SmackDown. You got Sleep Theory. All sorts of great shows going on. Check out the PCM Credit Union concert calendar for more details on that. Got a new one from Shinedown for you from their album 8. Here's Young Again.

Razor 94.7, 104.7. Next week during Decker's Records, I'll have a chance for you to win your way to go see Poppy down in Milwaukee at the Rave when she plays along with Landmarks on July 21st. That'll happen during Decker's Records next week. This week, I've got another pair of tickets to give away for Rival Sons. That's coming up at 4 o'clock. It's Uncle Sam's Razor Jams weekend. We've got new The Pretty Reckless. It's When I Wake Up.

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Razor 94.7, 104.7. Absolutely adore that that riff, that song. Very well done, Avatar. And a happy birthday going on to Johannes. He is celebrating his birthday today, the lead singer of the band Avatar. One of my favorite dudes in metal. We've had many a deep conversation about very strange things. And also, he is the star of one of my favorite things I've ever done here at Razor. And that was have him play The Dirt I'm Buried In on ukulele in a yet-to-be-finished skate park before they played at a very, very sold-out Epic Event Center. Way to that was still one of my favorite things, and it's still, like, every day we have more people that are interacting with that on our socials. If you haven't checked it out, you should, because it is a trip, man, that's for sure. We'll play Decker's Records in a little bit. It's 3 Days Grace. Don't want to go home tonight.

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somewhere. It has to start sometime. What better place than here? What better time than now?

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2: 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Yeah, buddy. One more time for a chance to win tickets to Grammy-nominated Rockers Rival Sons bringing the Domestic Bliss Tour to Epic Events Center on November 13th with the Blue Stones and the Velveteers. 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How do you spell RIVAL? I'll tell you. R-I-V-A-L. RIVAL to 920-281-0947. Text that in, and you are in to win tickets to go and see Rival Sons November 13th over at Epic Event Center with the Blue Stones and the Velveteers. That's RIVAL to 920-281-0947.

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My last pair of tickets for Rival Sons goes to someone that texts the word Rival to 920-281-0947. Do that, and you are in to win tickets to go and see Rival Sons, Blue Stones, and the Velveteers November 13th at Epic Event Center. A very cool show. I got to see Rival Sons when they opened up for Greta Van Fleet at the Resch Center, and I'm pretty sure I had to, my wife was like, these guys are amazing. Well, we need to see them again. So perhaps we will both be at that show. November 13th, you could be there too. Rival, the 920-281-0947.

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3: Our First Alert Weather Day continues. Hazy sun and clouds, late thunderstorms in the Fox Valley and across east central Wisconsin could have hail, high winds, and heavy rainfall. High of 87, heat index in the 90s. Tonight, muggy, low of 68, evening thunder with rain lingering overnight. From the WBY First Alert Weather Center, I'm meteorologist Steve Balon.
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Sir 94.7, 104.7. I was supposed to go out to Wales with the wife to go to Alter Bridge's Blackbird Festival this year. And a little bummed, things just didn't work out in our favor. But good news is it's coming back next year. And that's very cool. They're playing at Cardiff Castle, and that's just an amazing venue already. And then to see Alter Bridge and a bunch of other Welsh bands play, not that Alter Bridge is Welsh, they're very much American, but other Welsh bands involved with that will be playing, and that's going on at Cardiff Castle. So I'm going to have to go. A Perfect Circle now with Starless.

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1: It is time for Razor Sports. We've got Alex in here from 1570 The Score. I believe our USA chant yesterday.
2: Yes.
1: It worked.
2: It worked. The United States, they get the job done 2-0. They beat Bosnia Herzegovina. The United States, they advance now to take on Belgium in the round of 16. The USA, they were not knocked out last night. In fact, they won 11-10. One of their guys got a red card in the 65th minute last night. So if you get a red card in soccer, it's essentially of being on the power play in hockey. They had to defend the game one man down. They even scored a goal in that time, too.
1: Dang.
2: So, USA moves on. I can't wait for Monday night's game. I'm still ticked they're not playing on July 4th.
1: Yeah, but they're giving us Monday night football.
2: Yes, they are giving us Monday night football, which I'm not mad about.
1: And it's Belgium, which
2: yes.
1: I'm going to say three nice things about Belgium.
2: Okay.
1: They like to bike.
2: Yes, they do.
1: They have delicious beers.
2: Yes, they do.
1: And I'm a big fan of their waffles.
2: Absolutely. I am Belgian as well, so I'm a little bit like, all right, if they lose, it's not the worst thing. But mm-hmm. I'm Team USA until I die.
1: That is such an American answer,
2: yes.
1: By the way. Like, I'm like half everything.
2: Yes.
1: So, like, whoever wins this,
2: yeah.
1: Like, outside of a very, like, limited part of the world, I'd be like, oh yeah, well I'm part that, so I could. That's fine by me.
2: Rooting for the USA, no doubt.
1: I'm rooting for everyone to have a good time.
2: Okay, I have one last question. It wouldn't be Razor Sports without a food question.
1: Oh boy,
2: do you like hot dogs? Over under 3.5 hot dogs consumed by yourself this weekend.
1: That's the easiest over in the history of overs.
2: What should the line have been? 5.5?
1: Yeah,
2: that's a lot of hot dogs.
1: It is a lot of hot dogs. It's a long weekend.
2: I take the over 2.5.

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0: Razor 94.7, 104.7. So I was talking with Eddie. He's our resident soccer fan around here about the where we're at in the World Cup. And I was like, oh, man, you know, America's still in it. Mexico is still in it. Canada's still in it. And think it could happen that the United States could play Mexico in the championship. And I think the final four could include Canada, Mexico, and the United States. And now I'm trying to think, what would be, like, the ultimate fourth in that? Like, the one that is, like, obviously these guys are going to lose because it needs to set up this incredible final. Whoever, if it's U.S. versus Canada, U.S. versus Mexico, whatever it is, I can't think of who the fourth is going to be because I was like, oh, it'll be England, but Mexico's playing England because that would be, like, pretty good. Is Spain still in it? I feel like they had a lot to do with the colonizing of over here. Maybe France? Is Portugal still in it? One of those, man. One of those. And then they just get decimated. That would be amazing. And then we really got to put a big wager on who wins the game. The United States, Canada, or Mexico. Like, whoever wins, there's got to be, like, some big wager, right? That's what the world needs right now. It's more, like, fate determined by a soccer game. That's the world I want to live in. Here's Beartooth.
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Razor 94.7, 104.7, Uncle Sam's Razor Jams weekend. So we crank up some older stuff, some stuff we haven't played in a while, but all of it is just like things that make you want to go. That's what we're doing all weekend long. And, dude, my wife came home from the store yesterday. She went with my son, and she goes, oh, you should check out what I got for the kids. And I'm thinking like a fireworks outfit, maybe a cool hat, maybe a super soaker or something like that. I'll tell you what she got them in just a minute. Right now, it's the warning. That might be a hint with kerosene.

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So the wife is getting us all ready for the 4th, and she took my son out to the store, and she came back and goes, oh, I got something cool for the kids. Come and check it out. And again, I thought it would be an outfit or like a fun snack or something. No, she got like a firework thing, like a fountain for each of the kids. And I don't know if she is thinking that they're going to light it or if it's just like I'm lighting it and it's like, this one is yours, this one is yours, or what. But my son, who woke up at 4:30 this morning full of piss and vinegar, thank you very much for being with me on that. He will sleep through the night one of these years. But he's been holding on to this taco firework thing like it's a teddy bear for the last day and a half. So, he legitimately might have it on his nightstand while he is sleeping as we get ready for the 4th of July. I'm proud of him for really, embracing the season, but I'm also terrified. So, Lord help us all.

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9: First Alert Weather Day continues. Hazy sun and clouds, late thunderstorms in the Fox Valley and across east central Wisconsin could have hail, high winds, and heavy rainfall. High of 87, heat index in the 90s. Tonight, muggy, low of 68, evening thunder with rain lingering overnight. From the WBY First Alert Weather Center, I'm meteorologist Steve Balon.
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Razor 94.7, 104.7, doing Uncle Sam's Razor Jams, and that means we crank up a whole bunch of fun stuff like that. Break the Silence, Sleep Theory, going to be here on a Thursday night right before SmackDown. Maybe some SmackDown superstars will join us at the show. That'd be fun. And that's all going down to Epic Events Center. Here's Tim Montana.

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That is Exit Wound. 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This week, we are celebrating America with Uncle Sam's Razor Jams. Here's Shinedown. This is like quite literally what you should be this weekend. Safe and sound.

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Razor 94.7, 104.7. That does it for me for this afternoon. Pete Burns coming in from here with Cutting Edge Nights. I'm Decker. I'll be back with you tomorrow at 2 o'clock, continuing this train we call the Uncle Sam's Razor Jams freight train. That we don't call it that. That I don't know why I thought about trains. Trains are cool. One time I sat and watched the train go by for like 20 minutes. I'm doing okay, guys. It's Thursday. Hopefully you got tomorrow off or at least some time off, and hopefully you got some AC by you as well. Breaking Benjamin, getting you pumped for Crossroads 41 Rock Detour. Something wicked.

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That is new rock from Dead Sugar, Inland the Prey. I'm Pete Burns, and we are already knee deep in Uncle Sam's Razor Jams weekend. No slow songs, no fillers, no buzzkills, just the biggest and loudest rock on the planet. Yeah, 4th of July weekend, let's crank it up. 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
2: 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If you love blues and you love the lakeshore, don't miss this big tribute to the Braille Blues Daddy, Brian Lee. The Brian Lee Memorial Blues Festival, Saturday, July 11th in downtown Two Rivers. 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